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1: 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Sorry that the chairs are all warm. I left them here,

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0: It's Bridge FM Radio. It's Phil Hoyles until 3 o'clock today. So happening across the area then this weekend, Peter Kay is going to be at Utilita Arena in Cardiff. That's going to be on Sunday, kicking off at 3 in the afternoon. Also, we've got the South Wales Vegan Festival happening in the Penarth Leisure Centre this weekend, if you fancy nipping over and having a look. And also, the Saundersfoot Harbour Festival is happening as well. That's going to be kicking off today. If you've got something happening, drop me a line. 07740938500 is your number.
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Jason Derulo, you're listening to The Wyn Evans Show. Great to have you with me. Okay, if ever you needed an excuse to lob a water balloon about tonight, listen to this, right? A chap called David Rush, let's call him Di Rush, who holds over 200 Guinness World Records, has just set a new one with his 10-year-old son, Jeremy. Who calls his kid Jeremy? 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